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0: If you came to us for the twang, well, you also got to take the heartache. 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

0: Classic country where the legends live on. There's a great song there from Marty Robbins. Speaking of My Woman, for the guys here, would you rather watch the NBA playoffs, which start tomorrow? Of course, you got the NHL playoffs on tonight. 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
2: Willie. Weather. The clouds will be moving out for the overnight hours as high pressure arrives from the Great Lakes down through the Midwestern states and into our area. So things are looking good for a while. Upper 40s on the overnight low. And then some fog in the morning on Wednesday, at least in the valleys. And then we get plenty of sunshine, low to mid 70s. It'll be clear Wednesday night, low 50s. We get upper 70s for the high on Thursday and sunny. Another warm up on Friday, low 80s. I'm meteorologist Steve Hamilton from the Cole Chevy Body Shop Weather Center.
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Here's Reba on Classic Country. Of course, Reba is opening a brand new chapter in her legendary career with her new music capsules, a monthly series that blends the songs that fans already love with fresh, newly recorded tracks. Each capsule is built around a theme, giving listeners a curated journey through Reba's storytelling from her early classics to her newest sound. The first release is One Night in Tulsa, dropped April 17th. Delivering an intimate look at where Reba's been and where she's headed next. It's Reba like you've never heard her. Familiar, fearless, and still

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0: this country. 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

Classic Country. We play all your favorites right here, Loretta Lynn. And by the way, the Tennessee Trail Jam is going to be rolling back into Loretta Lynn's ranch this June, and it's shaping up to be a blast, too. You've got miles of Jeep trails, mud pits, and hill climbs, you know, the whole deal, plus camping and live music if you just want to hang out after a day on the trails. It's 4 days of pure muddy fun,

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3: Willie. Weather. The clouds will be moving out for the overnight hours as high pressure arrives from the Great Lakes down through the Midwestern states and into our area. So things are looking good for a while. Upper 40s on the overnight low. And then some fog in the morning on Wednesday, at least in the valleys. And then we get plenty of sunshine, low to mid 70s. It'll be clear Wednesday night, low 50s. We get upper 70s for the high on Thursday and sunny. Another warm up on Friday, low 80s. I'm meteorologist Steve Hamilton from the Cole Chevy Body Shop Weather Center.
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Roseanne Cash on Classic Country, where we play the country hits that you grew up with. Stick around, got Tanya Tucker, Freddie Hart, and more great songs by the artists you know and love coming up.

0: Freddie Hart on Classic Country. Thanks so much for spending your time with the legends here. That's Easy Lovin'. I've got Hank Williams Jr., some George Strait, George Jones, and more great classics to get to. So keep your radio tonight right where you got it.
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1: DeRoses. She's a yellow rose of Texas. We play the country music you remember. 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Willie at 90.

0: It's classic country that never gets old. Pure Prairie League with Amy. Well, everybody knows that gas prices right now have gone through the roof. So if you're one who always ends up doing the driving, maybe don't be so shy about asking your passengers to throw in a couple of dollars here and there when you, of course, conveniently pull into a gas station to fill your tank and there is a back seat. If you regularly or often just occasionally catch rides with friends, make it a habit to sincerely volunteer some cash to help fill the tank. And make sure that you have $10 or $20 bills on hand to make good on those offers. Hey, thanks so much for joining us here on Classic Country. We'll fill you up with more of your favorites like Holly Dunn and Kenny Rogers. They're coming up.
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4: Willie. Weather. The clouds will be moving out for the overnight hours as high pressure arrives from the Great Lakes down through the Midwestern states and into our area. So things are looking good for a while. Upper 40s on the overnight low. And then some fog in the morning on Wednesday, at least in the valleys. And then we get plenty of sunshine, low to mid 70s. It'll be clear Wednesday night, low 50s. We get upper 70s for the high on Thursday and sunny. Another warm up on Friday, low 80s. I'm meteorologist Steve Hamilton from the Cole Chevy Body Shop Weather Center.
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Holly Dunn on Classic Country and Daddy's Hands. Father's Day is coming up on the 21st, which is also the first day of summer. And with Father's Day, you know, it's all about experiences this year. Dads would love to be able to get out and do something, from grilling and outdoor adventures to brewery tours and hands-on workshops, maybe adding a little personalized touch like custom gear or a subscription that they'll actually use. And then you've got the gift that feels thoughtful without being a little over the top.

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2: Well, my daddy left home when I was 3, and he didn't leave much to Ma and me. Just this old guitar and an empty bottle of booze. Now, I don't blame him because he run and hid, but the meanest thing that he ever did was before he left, he went and named me Sue. Well, he must have thought that it was quite a joke, and it got a lot of laughs from lots of folks. Seems I had to fight my whole life through. Some gal would giggle and I'd get red, and some guy'd laugh and I'd bust his head. I tell you, life ain't easy for a boy named Sue. Well, I grew up quick and I grew up mean.

0: the Humpty Thompson bars and kill that man and give me that awful name. Well, it was Gatlinburg in mid-July, and I just hit town and my throat was dry. I thought I'd stop and have myself a brew at an old saloon on a street of mud. There at a table, dealing stud, sat the dirty mangy dog that named me Sue. Well, I knew that snake was my own sweet dad from a worn-out picture that my mother'd had. And I knew that scar on his cheek and his evil eye. He was big and bent and gray and old, and I looked at him and my blood ran cold. And I said, my name is Sue. How do you do? How you gonna die? Yeah, that's what I told him. Well, I hit him hard right between the eyes, and he went down, but to my surprise, come up with a knife and cut off a piece of my ear. But I busted a chair right across his teeth, and we crashed through the wall and into the street, kicking and a-gouging in the mud and the blood and the beer. I tell you, I've fought tougher men, but I really can't remember when. He kicked like a mule and he bit like a crocodile. I heard him laugh and then I heard him cuss, and he went for his gun to pull mine first. He stood there looking at me and I saw him smile. He said, son, this world is rough, and if a man's gonna make it, he's gotta be tough. And I know I wouldn't be there to help you along. So I give you that name and I said goodbye. I knew you'd have to get tough or die. And it's that name that helped to make you strong. Yeah. He said, now you just fought one hell of a fight, and I know you hate me and you got the right to kill me now, and I wouldn't blame you if you do. But you ought to thank me before I die for the gravel in your guts and the spit in the eye, cause I'm the that named you Sue. Yeah, what could I do? What could I do? I got all choked up and I threw down my gun, called him a paw and he called me a son, and I come away with a different point of view. And I think about him now and then, every time I try and every time I win. And if I ever have a son, I think I'm gonna name him Bill or George, anything but Sue. I still ain't that man.
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1: I ran into an old friend of mine the other day. We hadn't seen each other for quite a while. What he had to say to me hit me pretty hard, because I think a lot of folks get started this way. He said, I thought it would be so easy

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I start to work next Monday.

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0: All the legends live right here on Classic Country, like Annie Arnold. And so now that we're just a couple days into June, what's so good about this month? June is a month of celebration and change, marking, of course, the start of summer coming up on the 21st. And it's a time for outdoor activities, vacations, and a general feeling of freedom when your kids' school endings and the warmer weather. 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
5: Willie. The clouds will be moving out for the overnight hours as high pressure arrives from the Great Lakes down through the Midwestern states and into our area. So things are looking good for a while. Upper 40s on the overnight low. And then some fog in the morning on Wednesday, at least in the valleys. And then we get plenty of sunshine, low to mid 70s. It'll be clear Wednesday night, low 50s. We get upper 70s for the high on Thursday and sunny. Another warm up on Friday, low 80s. I'm meteorologist Steve Hamilton from the Cole Chevy Body Shop Weather Center.
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That's all that matters on classic country. Here's a little tip for you. Before you slather on your sunscreen, you might want to check the expiration date on the bottle. The active ingredients in sunscreen can degrade over time, reducing its effectiveness and protecting your skin from UV rays. 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So remember, if your bottle is past the expiration date, toss it and grab a new one.

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0: the songs you grew up with on Classic Country with the amazing Rhythm Ace is still to come. Got Randy Foster and Hank Williams Jr.
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And let's hear it for Billy Swan on Classic Country. Cactus Dave here with you heading into Wednesday. Ricky Van Shelton. Here's another great song called Statue of a Fool.

0: Don't you dare come home and drink it. It's Loretta Lynn. It's Classic Country. I was mentioning earlier about the Tennessee Trail Jam, which is going to be rolling back into Loretta Lynn's ranch, and that's happening in June this month, and it's reshaping up to be a blast. You've got miles of Jeep trails and hill climbs and mud pits, the whole deal. Plus, of course, camping and live music if you just want to hang out after a day on the trails. It'll be 4 days of pure muddy fun in Hurricane Mills, running June 18th through June 21st. Hey, thanks for joining us here on Classic Country. 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

0: Willie.
1: The clouds will be moving out for the overnight hours as high pressure arrives from the Great Lakes down through the Midwestern states and into our area. So things are looking good for a while. Upper 40s on the overnight low. And then some fog in the morning on Wednesday, at least in the valleys. And then we get plenty of sunshine, low to mid 70s. It'll be clear Wednesday night, low 50s. We get upper 70s for the high on Thursday and sunny. Another warm up on Friday, low 80s. I'm meteorologist Steve Hamilton from the Cole Chevy Body Shop Weather Center.
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Country's greatest hits on Willie. Willie at 90.

Steve Warner on Classic Country. Every song makes you feel like you're at home. Got some George Jones. Dolly Parton is coming up. And, of course, Dolly's Transform Tennessee and Travel Stop is going to be opening up pretty soon, June 24th. It is stages for live music, a Doggy Parton dog park, a replica of her tour bus, and many food options. This is Classic Country.

0: Here's George Jones. That's a picture of me without you on Classic Country. More of your favorites coming up from Alan Jackson, who's getting ready for his final show that's coming up later this month. Just added George Strait to the lineup, too. It's a pretty stacked lineup. AJ, the Judds, more great classics are coming up.
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And I love them, everyone. I'll tell you what. Olivia Newton-John, when she recorded this song or whatever they put out, the picture that went along with this song, she's wearing this denim jumpsuit that is embroidered, and it is so cool that it's made a comeback now. I've got to find it. Here she is. If you love me, let me know.

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0: That's John Denver and Rocky Mountain High. Coming up, can we talk about rucking and what that means? It actually could, you know, help you with working out, kind of exercise. We're also going to hear from Chris Christopherson and why me.
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5: Willie. Weather. The clouds will be moving out for the overnight hours as high pressure arrives from the Great Lakes down through the Midwestern states and into our area. So things are looking good for a while. Upper 40s on the overnight low. And then some fog in the morning on Wednesday, at least in the valleys. And then we get plenty of sunshine, low to mid 70s. It'll be clear Wednesday night, low 50s. We get upper 70s for the high on Thursday and sunny. Another warm up on Friday, low 80s. I'm meteorologist Steve Hamilton from the Cole Chevy Body Shop Weather Center.
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On the road again with Willie Nelson. So there's a new walking trend, and it's growing in popularity on social media. I thought about it myself, and I'm like, you know, that's not a bad idea to actually do this, because it would be an even better workout than just walking by itself. It's called rucking. All you have to do is put on a weighted backpack or a rucksack and start moving. Think about it. It's a low impact exercise that is pretty much based on military training. Rucking takes your walk from a cardio exercise to cardio plus resistant training. It's recommended that you do 20 minutes of strength training twice a week, but researchers show that most people do not, they don't hit the twice a week. So I think, gosh, even if I did that once a week to start off and then twice,

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0: Elvis Presley and Don't Cry Daddy. On the way, we're going to hear from Merle Haggard and Mama Tried.
1: The U.S. Treasury quietly released its official financial report for 2025. It appears by its own numbers, the U.S. government seems insolvent. It's reported that the Treasury shows about $6 trillion in assets and over $47 trillion in liabilities. Add it all up, and it looks like the U.S. owes more than $130 trillion it doesn't have. 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

0: That's Linda Ronstadt, Silver Thread and Golden Needles. I'm Chris Daniels. I appreciate you. Thank you so much for being here. Coming up, oh, I love Conway Twitty's song, Lost in the Feeling. I also like Mark Chestnut's version as well. We're going to hear Conway's, the original, coming up.
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0: 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We play country's greatest hits.

That's Dave and Sugar. I want you to think about this. This song from Tanya Tucker is off her 16th studio album, released in 1987. Here's Tanya Tucker and Love Me Like You Used To.

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2: Every morning at the mine, you could see him arrive. He stood 6'6" and weighed 245, kind of broad at the shoulder and narrow at the hip. And everybody

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He didn't say much, he kind of quiet and shy. And if you spoke at all, you just said hi to Big John. Somebody said he came from New Orleans, where he got in a fight over a Cajun queen, and a crashing blow from a huge right hand sent a Louisiana fella to the promised land, Big John.

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With Jackson timbers they started back down. 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

0: Jimmy Dean and Big Bad John. I love the fact that you still get to hear Jimmy Dean's, you know, voice if you see the commercial for Jimmy Dean sausage. Coming up, I'm going to share with you why it is so important that you have or your kiddo has a happy teacher. And we're going to hear Dallas from Alan Jackson.
1: 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That's the average

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4: Willie. Weather. The clouds will be moving out for the overnight hours as high pressure arrives from the Great Lakes down through the Midwestern states and into our area. So things are looking good for a while. Upper 40s on the overnight low. And then some fog in the morning on Wednesday, at least in the valleys. And then we get plenty of sunshine, low to mid 70s. It'll be clear Wednesday night, low 50s. We get upper 70s for the high on Thursday and sunny. Another warm up on Friday, low 80s. I'm meteorologist Steve Hamilton from the Cole Chevy Body Shop Weather Center.
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That's A Working Man with John Conley. So there is a saying, happy teacher equals happy students. And why? Why would you? You're like, Chris, why are you saying that? Well, you better hope your kids get teachers that are in a good mood most of the time. Teachers' emotions in the classroom play a critical role in how students learn. When teachers experience enjoyment, think about that. They deliver higher quality instruction that boosts students' confidence in their abilities and interests and academic performances. And now, when you have an angry teacher, that's linked to poor teaching and worse student outcomes, which I think back to when I was a kid. And yeah, 100%, the happy teachers were the ones you couldn't wait to go to their class because it was going to be fun.

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0: course, to Johnny Duncan. Coming up, we're going to hear from the Oak Ridge Boys. Y'all come back saloon.
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0: 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These songs can put your mind in a cowboy hat, sitting at the counter, having breakfast at Dorothy's Diner. 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

0: That's Garth Brooks and Friends in Low Places. Coming up, we're going to hear from Freddie Fender before the next Teardrop Falls.
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0: country is the only kind of music where you hear rhymes like thank, drank, and hank. 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

Ed Bruce. Absolutely love that song, My First Taste of Texas. 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

0: The Statler Brothers and the Class of 57 coming up. We're going to talk about the difference between a bachelor versus bachelorette parties, mostly which is more fun. And we're going to hear from Anne Marie, Shadows in the Moonlight.
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0: Willie.
1: The clouds will be moving out for the overnight hours as high pressure arrives from the Great Lakes down through the Midwestern states and into our area. So things are looking good for a while. Upper 40s on the overnight low. And then some fog in the morning on Wednesday, at least in the valleys. And then we get plenty of sunshine, low to mid 70s. It'll be clear Wednesday night, low 50s. We get upper 70s for the high on Thursday and sunny. Another warm up on Friday, low 80s. I'm meteorologist Steve Hamilton from the Cole Chevy Body Shop Weather Center.
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1: 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We play country's

That's Conway Twitty and Slow Hand. So if I was to ask you, which is more fun, in your opinion, a bachelor or a bachelorette party? Majority of people, and think about it, I wouldn't go to a bachelor party, right? So I don't really know. But on paper and what I see in movies, and what everyone's saying is bachelor parties are usually better than bachelorette parties because they are more spontaneous. Women make planning the activities more complicated than men do. 3 months before the bachelorette party, women will send out a color-coded, Google spreadsheet with a breakdown of what's going to be done every single minute of every single day and what outfits are going to be worn and what photo ops. And at a bachelor party, you just get an invite the day before, the best man with a message about a last-minute flight that everyone has to be on tomorrow. See? Easy peasy.

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0: Hank Jr., Whiskey Benton, Hell Band. I'm Chris Daniels. Thank you for being here. Coming up, we're going to hear from Loretta Lynn with one of her signature songs.
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And I love this. Listen to the French horn in there as well. 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

0: Connie Smith and Once a Day coming up. If moms with little kids had an extra hour in a day, what would they do with it? We're going to find out, and we're going to hear from Travis Tritt.
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5: Willie. Weather. The clouds will be moving out for the overnight hours as high pressure arrives from the Great Lakes down through the Midwestern states and into our area. So things are looking good for a while.

0: 40s on the overnight low, and then some fog in the morning on Wednesday, at least in the valleys, and then we get plenty of sunshine, low to mid-70s. It'll be clear Wednesday night, low 50s. We get upper 70s for the high on Thursday and sunny. Another warm-up on Friday, low 80s. I'm meteorologist Steve Hamilton from the Cole Chevy Body Shop Weather Center.
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2: Why have you left?

Freaky and Do Me With Love. So if moms with little kids had an extra hour in the day, what would they do with it? Almost half of moms surveyed, 44%, would spend that extra hour with their children. 28% would like to use it as personal time, and 15% would sleep. Yes, only 10% of moms would spend the extra hour with their mate. Think about it. I remember when my boys were little. Oh my gosh, 2 years apart, different directions. It was a lot of work, and I worked on top of it and cleaning up after them and trying to teach them. And, you know, you try to nap when they do, but then it's like the house won't be clean. It was a lot of work. So I think I always try to spend a lot of time with them, but at the same time, I feel like sleep would come into the picture as well if I had extra moments.

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0: Tanya Tucker, Texas When I Die. I feel like that's an anthem song. You know, it's one of those songs that once you play that and you hear everyone singing along, it's hard not to just join in to the sing-along. We're going to hear from Dottie West and Country Sunshine on the way.
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0: Unwound with George Strait. Oh, such a great song. One of his first top five hits in 1980. Anne Murray, Daydream Believer. Her version of the Monkey song is coming up.
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0: Each of our songs contains a 3-minute movie featuring home, heartache, hard work, and a girl with great hair. 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

I remember seeing the Judds on their farewell tour, and it was incredible. Just listening the two of them sing together. Right now, here's Clint Black and Nobody's Home.

0: 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Coming up, I'm going to share with you why you should not drive mad. 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
6: Willie. Weather. The clouds will be moving out for the overnight hours as high pressure arrives from the Great Lakes down through the Midwestern states and into our area. So things are looking good for a while. Upper 40s on the overnight low. And then some fog in the morning on Wednesday, at least in the valleys. And then we get plenty of sunshine, low to mid 70s. It'll be clear Wednesday night, low 50s. We get upper 70s for the high on Thursday and sunny. Another warm up on Friday, low 80s. I'm meteorologist Steve Hamilton from the Cole Chevy Body Shop Weather Center.
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0: Here's a song I wrote on a plane between Dallas and Austin. Going to El Paso. Whoops. Now this is what gave us the idea to come down here. This is a song about a guy that probably did as much for our kind of music as anybody.
1: Well, the honky tonks in Texas were my natural second home.

Willie Nelson and Poncho and Lefty. I think this is obvious reasons why you shouldn't drive mad, but if you need a refresher, operating a motor vehicle when you're enraged can actually be dangerous. Research shows that angry drivers take more risks and have more accidents. So when you're angry, you're primed for attack. So it's not a good time to jump in a vehicle. In addition, anger gives a person tunnel vision, right? You stare straight ahead and may not see a pedestrian or another car coming into, you know, your vision sight. It's on the peripherals. 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And then it's good for your health, too.

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0: That's Tanya Tucker and Can I See You Tonight? I'm Chris Daniels. Coming up, we're going to hear from Tammy Wynette.
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0: The Oak Ridge Boys, and You're the One. I'm Chris Daniels. Thank you for being here. I hope no matter what you have going on today, you have a blessed day.
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0: Thanks, Snow. Get us down the road. Moving on. And we are. It's already Wednesday, right? We're on Wednesday the 3rd here. It happens to be National Egg Day. All right. Go and eat some eggs. There are plenty of health benefits for eggs, especially those of us of a certain age. As we talked about this last week, you know, people age 65 and over, you're capable to reduce your risk of Alzheimer's by eating eggs. At least 5 eggs a week associated with a 27% lower risk of Alzheimer's disease. That's incredible. So I guess you know us for breakfast. You work on that. More great songs to work on here. Brooks and Dunn and Marie Osmond, Dan Seals coming right up too.
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9: Willie. Weather. Heartland, a mostly sunny sky today. A high this afternoon will be in the low to mid 70s. Clear skies, low 50s overnight, and then Thursday, sunshine, upper 70s to near 80. Friday, we'll wrap up the week with lots of sunshine, a high in the low to mid 80s, and then heading into the weekend with the mixture clouds and sunshine. Our high temperatures on Saturday into the lower 80s. Sunday, we'll see a chance of showers and storms, a high near 80. I'm meteorologist Sally Russell from the Cole Chevy Body Shop Weather Center.
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Eyes and the Dead Seals meeting up in Montana. Good plan. Brooks and Dunn. Before that, still to come, John Anderson, John Connolly, too. 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

0: down.
1: Unmistakable voice, John Connolly, 1978. First of his seven number ones, and more to come here from The Hag, Alan Jackson, Olivia Newton-John on the way, too.
2: The U.S. Treasury quietly released its official financial report for 2025. It appears by its own numbers, the U.S. government seems insolvent. It's reported that the Treasury shows about $6 trillion in assets and over $47 trillion in liabilities. 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

0: 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Olivia Newton-John and more to sing along with. Got Glenn Campbell coming right up.
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We play country's greatest hits.

David Frizzell and Shelley West. I still don't hear Rocky Top there. There's a lawsuit involved there. Maybe it's just me. A lot of times it is. I know for sure that this is Garth Brooks.

0: Here I go.
1: First big hit there for Crystal Gayle, 1975. That got her rolling, and she's still rolling. Turned 75 this year, and getting back out there on the road late this summer and right through the end of the year. And looks like another Laughlin residency coming up in February. There's some travel opportunities. She's hitting Branson as well, so keep that in mind and stand by. More great songs here from Charlie Rich and Randy Travis coming right up too.
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6: Willie. Weather. Partly to mostly sunny sky today. A high this afternoon will be in the low to mid 70s. Clear skies, low 50s overnight, and then Thursday, sunshine, upper 70s to near 80. Friday, we'll wrap up the week with lots of sunshine, a high in the low to mid 80s, and then heading into the weekend with a mixture of clouds and sunshine. Our high temperatures on Saturday into the lower 80s. Sunday, we'll see a chance of showers and storms, a high near 80. I'm meteorologist Sally Russell from the Cole Chevy Body Shop Weather Center.
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Randy Travis, 1989, seventh straight number one for Randy at the time. What a great stretch that was for him and for us too. Charlie Rich, song helped make him a superstar before that, and still to come, the Judds, one of Willie Nelson's greatest on the way too. 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

0: Willie's greatest writing there, in my humble opinion. A very personal song for him, and more to come here. Got Toby Keith standing by. Grab one from Johnny Lee from those Urban Cowboy days, and Bobby Gentry on the way.
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0: What a phenomenon that ode was, right? Bobby Gentry, 1967, with Morta Kramer. A song put Freddie Fender on the map, coming right up.
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Country's greatest hits.

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Good morning on the Way This Hour. Here from Kenny Rogers in the first edition, George Strait, Merle Haggard, Dolly Parton. Man, load it up. You got here just in time. He's going to get you. Eddie Raven.

0: There were only 5 number one songs on the country chart in 1916. That was one of them. Gentleman Jim Reeves, a big practitioner of that big Nashville sound in the late 50s, early 60s. And one of those artists we lost too early, plane crash, 1964. Early plane travel was not kind to our artists, was it? But they left us some great songs, and that is one of them. And more to come here. Got Travis Tritt standing by, a little inspiration for us, and George Strait on the way, too.
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1: Weather. Heartland, a mostly sunny sky today. A high this afternoon will be in the low to mid 70s. Clear skies, low 50s overnight, and then Thursday, sunshine, upper 70s to near 80. Friday, we'll wrap up the week with lots of sunshine, a high in the low to mid 80s, and then heading into the weekend with the mixture of clouds and sunshine. Our high temperatures on Saturday into the lower 80s. Sunday, we'll see a chance of showers and storms, a high near 80. I'm meteorologist Sally Russell from the Cole Chevy Body Shop Weather Center.
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We play country's greatest hits.

Back to that debut album, Straight Country. George Strait, a top five hit there. Hadn't had a number one yet, but it was coming. Next up was Foolhardy Memory, and the rest is history. And more to come here. Got Dan Seals, Kenny, the first edition on the way, too. 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

0: Another one of those Kenny the First Edition songs, taking the group a little more country. And of course, Kenny moved on, and the rest is history there too. And more to come from the Hag, Dolly Parton, Joe DiMassina too.
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2: 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On Sunday evening at 6, we'll have Bible study, and that will be live streamed as well. And we would like for you to come out and be with us on Wednesdays, our prayer meeting at 7 o'clock. So we'd be real proud to have you come out and be our special guest right here at the Long Point Baptist Church in Anahault, West Virginia. Now look, please, in Psalm 47, "Oh, clap your hands, all ye people. Shout unto God with the voice of triumph. For the Lord Most High is terrible. He is the great King over all the earth." And so here's another psalm of praise. In fact, the book of Psalms in the Old Testament was Israel's hymn book, Israel's praise book, as they walked with God and, of course, gave glory unto the Lord. Oh, clap your hands, shout unto God. And so we're supposed to praise the Lord and give Him glory for all of His goodness and all that He's done for us in this life. The songwriter said, "Count your many blessings, name them one by one, and it will surprise you what the Lord has done. God has been good to us. God is good to every man, the just and the unjust. He smiles upon and he takes care of. While we're here in the days of our pilgrimage on this earth, we're to look up to our Lord and to clap our hands and lift our voices in praise unto His name." Notice what the verse says. Of course, the book of Psalms was Israel's hymn book, Israel's praise book. But the psalm says, "Oh, clap your hands, all ye people." That's everyone. Every one of us need to give praise to the Lord for His goodness to us. "Shout unto God with the voice of triumph." The Apostle Paul said, "Thanks be unto God who always causes us to triumph." God causes us to be victorious in the trials of life, in the dark days of life, in the difficult times, in the adversities. He is there for us to see us through. And how we need to give Him glory for helping us through all of the tough situations that we find ourselves in life. Do you know Him today? Do you know the God of heaven? Do you know the God who, in verse number 2, it says, "He is the great King over all the earth"? Can you say, "Yes, preacher, He's my God, He's my King, I have a personal relationship with the Lord"? If not, you can. The Bible teaches us that whosoever shall call upon the name of the Lord shall be saved. God's not willing that any should perish, but that all should come to repentance. He wants all men to be saved and to come to the knowledge of the truth. And so today, you can know Him. Reach out by faith and call upon His name. "Lord Jesus, I open my heart. Come into my heart. Forgive my sin. Lord, save me. Have mercy on me. Lord, make me right with God and ready for heaven." And if you'll call upon Him, the only one who can save, call upon Him today. He will do it. He'll save you by His wonderful, marvelous grace. Do it now. Don't put it off. Do it today without delay. This is Don Farmer saying thank you for listening to the Voice of Truth radio broadcast. Now, until next time, have a good day, and may the Lord bless you.

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Good morning. On the way this hour, more great songs. Ronnie Millsap, Garth, Marty Robbins, and Murray coming right up, too. Right after Clip Black.

0: Anne Murray, one of those Kenny Loggins songs that he wrote specifically with her in mind. Certainly one of the greatest songs of all time, and more great songs on the way, allowing us to escape the real world while we can, because it deserves escaping. Got a great one from Ronnie Millsap coming right up, and Michael Martin Murphy on the way, too.
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10: 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Weather.
11: Heartland, a mostly sunny sky today. A high this afternoon will be in the low to mid 70s. Clear skies, low 50s overnight, and then Thursday, sunshine, upper 70s to near 80. Friday, we'll wrap up the week with lots of sunshine, a high in the low to mid 80s, and then heading into the weekend with a mixture of clouds and sunshine. Our high temperatures on Saturday into the lower 80s. Sunday, we'll see a chance of showers and storms, a high near 80. I'm meteorologist Sally Russell from the Cole Chevy Body Shop Weather Center.
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0: Kathy, June, Kim, Christy, Forrester Sisters, Pride of Lookout Mountain. That's a third number one for them, 1986. And I want to come here. Got Marty Robbins standing by. Grab one from Garth and Dwight Yoakam on the way, too.
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0: Dwight Yoakam's Little Ways from that Hillbilly Deluxe album, 1987. Yep, he wrote that one too. And more coming. I got Johnny Paycheck coming right up.
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from a honky-tonk, from a small town, or from a broken heart, we play it right here. 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

0: Make him believe. That is Conway Twitty. I'm Ashley Blake. Well, the NBA playoffs are on. Would you rather watch it with your friends or with your significant other? You know, both has positives. 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But if you want a more lively party atmosphere, you might want to call your friends and get together and watch the games.
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2: Weather. Lots of sunshine today. A high this afternoon will be in the low to mid 70s. Mainly clear sky tonight. Overnight lows in the low 50s. Thursday, blue sky, lots of sunshine, a high approaching 80. Friday, we'll end the week with lots of sunshine. Our high on Friday, right around the low to mid 80s. Saturday, we'll see a mixture of clouds and sunshine, highs on

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There's a man of many words, it's Tennessee Whiskey, George Jones. Do you know, speaking of words, we speak less words today than we did 20 years ago. Overall, people used to speak almost 16,000 words back in 2005. Today, it has dropped off to about 12,000 words. Well, I think having a phone and a computer and other interactions in our life may have something to do with that.

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0: Taking you right down memory lane, When Will I Be Loved? That is Linda Ronstadt. Well, if you keep going on dates and talking about your ex, you may not be loved. That is the biggest turnoff when somebody goes on a date with somebody. Keep that in mind.
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That is some Johnny Cash music you can grill along to this coming weekend. You're going to pull that grill out and throw a burger on it. What is the one topping that you don't want to be caught without? 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

0: 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After the grill is done, we're going to have a nice big meal. When you're pulling out that grill and putting on a burger, what is the one thing you don't want to be caught without? 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
3: Lots of sunshine today. A high this afternoon will be in the low to mid 70s. Mainly clear sky tonight. Overnight lows in the low 50s. Thursday, blue sky, lots of sunshine. A high approaching 80. Friday will end the week with lots of sunshine. Our high on Friday, right around the low to mid 80s. Saturday, we'll see a mixture of clouds and sunshine. Highs on Saturday, right around the low 80s. Sunday, we'll see a chance of showers and storms, upper 70s to near 80. I'm meteorologist Sally Russell from the Cole Chevy Body Shop Weather Center.
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0: 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That is Conway Twitty. I'm Ashley Blake. 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

0: Meet me all the way in my inbox. I want to say hi to Michael Porter in Texas. Says he really enjoys the station and loves the music. 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
1: Willie. Weather. Lots of sunshine today. A high this afternoon will be in the low to mid 70s. Mainly clear sky tonight. Overnight lows in the low 50s. Thursday, blue sky, lots of sunshine, high approaching 80. Friday will end the week with lots of sunshine.

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1: Well, there was probably a lot of strangers walking around out there with gas prices shooting through the roof. Now, if you're the one that always ends up driving places, it's so expensive these days. 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I'm excited when the gas is at $4.25, which, you know, back in the day when these songs came out, would have been just unheard of.

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0: 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But if you're involved in a cell phone conversation, yeah, you might be making some mistakes along the driving path.
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0: Anne Murray with Daddy's Song. You know that wedding song? Everybody gets out there and dances, the bride and the groom, the father, the mother. You know what? 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
2: Weather. High pressure system anchored over the Midwestern states and covering our area, so we're in good shape for the next few days. Mild temperatures for the rest of today across Appalachia, low to mid 70s, lots of sunshine, clear and low 50s for the overnight hours. Then we're in the upper 70s and low 80s and a sunny day coming up on Thursday. Friday will warm up a little bit. It looks like low 80s for the entire area and sunny, some showers over the weekend. I'm meteorologist Steve Hamilton from the Cole Chevy Body Shop Weather Center.
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He's got to pay for that 14-karat gold ring, right? 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
1: snapping pitch. 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One day my young grandson came home from school and he said, look at this. 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He said, I didn't know we could do that. And it was like a light bulb went off in his head. The little things that make others happy. They're cool sometimes, aren't they?
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8: Willie. Weather. High pressure system anchored over the Midwestern states and covering our area, so we're in good shape for the next few days. Mild temperatures for the rest of today across Appalachia, low to mid 70s, lots of sunshine, clear and low 50s for the overnight hours. Then we're in the upper 70s and low 80s and a sunny day coming up on Thursday. Friday will warm up a little bit. It looks like low 80s for the entire area and sunny, some showers over the weekend. I'm meteorologist Steve Hamilton from the Cole Chevy Body Shop Weather Center.
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Are you cruising down the road today, singing to Ricky Van Shelton, Somebody Lied? What's the name of your car? Now, I don't mean the make or the model. What I mean is, do you have a personal little nickname that you have for your car? Like Betsy or Fido or Max or something like that. You know, a lot of people do. 1 in 4 say they've named their vehicle before.

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We play it right here. Country's greatest hits on Willie. 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

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But just the music of the radio, the soft rain falling outside. Nobody's coming, and no one's gonna telephone. Just me and you, woman, and those lights down low.

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0: 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And if you're looking forward to your vacation, then I'm happy for you. But there are a few people, not many, but some that actually feel bad when they're not in the office.
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0: 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Well, that means you get all the ice cream to yourself. You know, it's National Chocolate Ice Cream Day coming up on June 7th. Stock the freezer. 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
1: Well, you tell me how she was when you once knew her, how she played her games with many, many men. And you tell me that you don't think I'd be with her if I could just

George Jones, She's My Rock. Welcome to Wednesday. I'm Mike Sheffield. You know I love the way you love me. It's John Michael Montgomery.

0: She's a memory maker. It's Mel Tillis this afternoon and John Michael Montgomery just before that. Tom T. Hall, the great storyteller, coming up in just a little while. We're in this Wednesday thing. It's downhill into the first weekend of June. 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
1: Weather. High pressure system anchored over the Midwestern states and covering our area, so we're in good shape for the next few days. Mild temperatures for the rest of today across Appalachia, low to mid 70s, lots of sunshine, clear and low 50s for the overnight hours. Then we're in the upper 70s and low 80s and a sunny day coming up on Thursday. Friday will warm up a little bit. It looks like low 80s for the entire area and sunny, some showers over the weekend. I'm meteorologist Steve Hamilton from the Cole Chevy Body Shop Weather Center.
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1: 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And she said, "You're not gonna do this anymore.

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0: Did you know that people today speak fewer words than it did just 20 years ago? Overall, people spoke about 15,900 words per day. That was in 2005. But that number has dropped to about 12,700 in the age of self-checkout, social media, chronic loneliness. The number of words people speak each day has fallen by about 20% over 14 years.
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14: 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Unless otherwise noted, certain additional rules may apply to all contests, and rules are subject to change. Occasionally,

0: record companies who are identified on specific promotions for which prizes are awarded. Supply promotional items given away. You must be at least 18 years of age unless otherwise specified. One winner per household per 30 days. And winners have no more than 2 weeks to claim their prize unless otherwise specified. Proper identification is required to claim prizes. Winners are responsible for gratuities related to certain prize packages and any and all applicable state, local, and federal taxes incurred by accepting prizes. By accepting prizes, winner agrees that their recorded voice or image and name may be used for promotional purposes, not as an endorsement of a product or business to complete the promotion. Some prizes and tickets are given away complimentary and shall not be exchanged or sold. Good luck, and thanks for listening.
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0: Jack Green this afternoon. There goes my everything. Gene Watson back there. I'm Mike Sheffield. I'm excited. I've got Ricky Van Shelton coming up and some music from Charlie Pride. Thanks for listening this afternoon, being a part of this Wednesday together.
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0: Each of our songs contains a three-minute movie featuring home, heartache, hard work, and a girl with great hair. 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
9: Weather.
10: High pressure system anchored over the Midwestern states and covering our area, so we're in good shape for the next few days. Mild temperatures for the rest of today across Appalachia, low to mid 70s, lots of sunshine, clear and low 50s for the overnight hours. Then we're in the upper 70s and low 80s and a sunny day coming up on Thursday. Friday will warm up a little bit. It looks like low 80s for the entire area and sunny, some showers over the weekend. I'm meteorologist Steve Hamilton from the Cole Chevy Body Shop Weather Center.
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it's George Jones this afternoon. I've got a little information here for you little whippersnappers. 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

0: can still make Cheyenne. There you go. George Strait this afternoon. Eddie Rabbitz, you and I back there. Larry Gallen and the Gallen Brothers Band. All the gold in California. It's coming up.
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Country music is powerful stuff. These songs can put your mind in a cowboy hat, sitting at the counter, having breakfast at Dorothy's Diner. Yeah, country music's got you covered. Country's greatest hits on Willie. Willie at 94.5.

0: Do you remember these? It's the Sandler Brothers this afternoon and Holding Heaven with Tracy Byrd. Jolene. Dolly Parton's Jolene coming up in just a few minutes. My name is Mike Sheffield as we go out and navigate and go through this afternoon of all this great music together, this musical journey, bringing back memories of these songs generate. 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
11: Willie. Our next rainmaking system brewing over in the northern plains, but that'll hold off for a while. We're in pretty good shape for now. Clear and low 50s for the overnight hours. We get a sunny Thursday. It looks like upper 70s for the entire area. Clear skies on Thursday night with upper 50s, and then sunny and a little bit warmer on Friday. We're expecting low 80s. Few clouds coming in on Saturday. Will stay warm, and then rain looks pretty likely all day Sunday. I'm meteorologist Steve Hamilton from the Cole Chevy Body Shop Weather Center.
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8: 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We play country's

Restless Hearts, I'll Still Be Loving You. Dolly Parton's Jolene back there. I'm excited. We're going to take a trip down to Dollywood. My kids have been there, and they're like, Dad, we got to go down together. 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I'm hoping Dolly is there. You know, sometimes she is, sometimes she ain't.

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0: 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I got Mexico. 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
2: Willie. Our next rainmaking system brewing over in the northern plains, but that'll hold off for a while. We're in pretty good shape for now. Clear and low 50s for the overnight hours. We get a sunny Thursday. It looks like upper 70s for the entire area. Clear skies on Thursday night with upper 50s, and then sunny and a little bit warmer on Friday. We're expecting low 80s. A few clouds coming in on Saturday. We'll stay warm, and then rain looks pretty likely all day Sunday. I'm meteorologist Steve Hamilton from the Cole Chevy Body Shop Weather Center.
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On Second Thoughts, that's Eddie Rabbit there giving us a second thought. Your Wednesday afternoon, can you believe the first weekend of June is just, it's down the hill. It's downhill from here. I'm pretty excited about it being June. It's summertime and, you know, going to traveling. We like to go gallivan. We call it gallivan. We just get in the car and we go for a ride. I know gas prices are crazy, but you know what? You just got to, like, do it. Just, like, go gallivan. So we like to go gallivan when the weather's nice.

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0: Wildfire. Love that. Michael Martin Murphy. That's that one of those songs that you're going to be singing later on. You're going to be like, I don't know, whatever you're doing. Maybe walking through the house and all of a sudden you're going to go, walking wild. You know, it's that one of those songs. It does it to you every time.
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0: bluest eyes in Texas. It's Restless Hearts this afternoon. I'm Mike Sheffield. Glad to have you along with this journey this afternoon. Stay right there because it's so easy. Linda Ronstadt is coming up.
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0: You've got the money. I've got the time. Willie Nelson this afternoon. I'm Mike Sheffield. I know that times have changed. But here, most people still find dating traditions romantic. Listen to this. 95% of people think holding a door open on a date is romantic. 93% feel that public displays of affection are romantic. And 82% think that paying for your date is romantic. Yeah. There you go. Yep. Keep those things going. They are. They're very romantic.
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7: Willie. Our next rainmaking system brewing over in the northern plains, but that'll hold off for a while. We're in pretty good shape for now. Clear and low 50s for the overnight hours. We get a sunny Thursday. It looks like upper 70s for the entire area. Clear skies on Thursday night with upper 50s and then sunny and a little bit warmer on Friday. We're expecting low 80s. A few clouds coming in on Saturday. We'll stay warm and then rain looks pretty likely all day Sunday. I'm meteorologist Steve Hamilton from the Cole Chevy Body Shop Weather Center.
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having this conversation with one of my kids the other day. We're talking about gas prices. And you know what? Because they've gone through the roof, I was just telling her, don't be afraid if you're driving people around or whatever, you know, taking your friends here and there and the other place and la-da-da-da-da. Don't be afraid to ask them for gas money. 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Okay? To help fill your tank. 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Yeah, it's you know, $10, you know. 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

0: Clark. Called him Amos Moses. Sit down,
1: Amos. Amos and Moses, Jerry Reed on your Wednesday. I love that song.
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0: Gentle Giant Don Williams with Amanda. This afternoon, I'm Mike Sheffield. Charlie Rich is coming up, and I'm going to pull one out from the King, Elvis Presley, in just a few minutes.
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wasn't clear, was it yesterday? No, wait, the day before. Finally got a ride with a preacher man who asked, were you bound on such a cold, dark afternoon? As we drove on through the rain, as he listened, I explained, and he left me